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2: 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But dreams are only made up in her head.

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0: 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It's good to know that you're not alone.
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2: 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We move, we change, we get lost for a while.